head. Anyone so tender that would easily surrender his all. Well, I'm so sorry for him, little fellow, but he's better off dead. So when your knees get to knocking a hole in your stocking, you better call your all. And if it's not around, you'd better make a little call on sweet Georgie Brown and find out where to fall when the sun goes down, just in case you let your troubles get you down. You should be a scatterbrain, singing in the rain. Never feel a pain, didn't mean a thing. Just think of all the pleasures it

0: this dream last night where I was drowning in the ocean, but it was like the ideal ocean of my mind. That reminded me of every best summer, you know, where I'm always a child but ageless at the same time. Anyway, I'm drowning and I really feel like it's the end. I'm sinking to the bottom and I'm gonna die. But then I feel just gently enveloped by someone's arms. They scoop me up, and as my head breaks out of the water, there's this deafening silence all around, except for this voice that speaks to me.
1: By the time you wake, you'll forget.

0: feeling.
1: Yeah, yeah. I'm drinking out the bottle now.
0: Put the head in.
1: Yeah. So I can feel this shit. Fuck with me up a little bitch. Fuck with me up a little bitch. Yeah. Yeah. You know a nigga keep a close eye view, but a hoe like you. I need a hoe like you. You know a nigga keep a close eye view, but a hoe like you.
0: With a hoe like you.

0: I can never tell a whole I do.
1: I played the cliff in the city, DC, Philly. Shopping, taking pictures, left with a 50. Scanning every car, every trap was a 5-star. Order room service, check trap. I'll be back tomorrow, switching up the pictures on that. We doing out calls, green dot only. We ain't fucking with them credit cards. Knock some fresh game, added that to my catalog. Choose up, baby girl, me and you can go far. What's happening?
0: Hey, you know a nigga keep a good side view with a hoe like you.
1: With a hoe like you.
0: I keep it real, I don't never kiss and tell about the hoes I do.
1: Straight up.
0: You know a nigga keep a good side view with a hoe like you.
1: With a hoe like you.
0: A nigga married to the game, I can never tell a hoe I do.
2: I know you feeling it. It's the motherfucking king, bitch. I'm back. Yeah.
0: Cooperation. Damn. Keisha let a nigga feel it. 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

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Ozempic and promethazine, make a man lean. Mars daddy jet lag, make a bitch real mean. Turn into a meme, make a big scene. Broadcast it on the whole block live from the black box. Phone call, liberation or entrapment. Mercury in retrograde, at midnight all was well. But suddenly the box became engulfed with a beam of light. Somebody get some food tonight.

0: Yeah. This black box need a black ox. This black box is crack rocks, coded and COVID sponsored and hosted. Like check in the yes box on a love letter, they go together. Black box. Like Snoopy and Woodstock, they flew around. Never found black box when the plane went down. Ooh, codified and codeine, them niggas famous now. Same nigga, Shane, us now. Black box, it's a dark place with no face. Thief in the night, no trace. Moving too fast in the slow pace. Back in the past, it was no race. Back up that ass, shake it fast with no haste.
1: You a fine motherfucker, won't you?
0: Yeah, black box can be a place of life and death. But outside, in the air, is where the portal is. Khadijah and Harriet on a golden chariot. Flying high, 9 ETH above the dipper. While you greasing clippers, pleasing strippers. But if you need it quicker, weed and liquor. Live on TikTok. Blasted on the black.

0: Quelle aventure ! 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
2: 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It still vibrate when I'm done. Morning till the break of dawn, huh.

wanting the best possible thing for the person that you love.